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0: It's going to be West Plantation Road near Westlake Shore Drive. It's going to be a Michigan plate of Frank Adam Lincoln 8090 Black GMC.

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2142, sir. You know what? Got the KFC. You're looking for Christopher Hebert, who wants to report that his bicycle was stolen.

0: Central 2042. Can I get my report number?
1: Two 195 and 2195.
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0: 21.42 from 46. I'm not seeing the e-bike at Walmart.
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just for anybody, if someone heads down to Kinross tonight, apparently this Jonathan Brown, me, a black male, date of birth 2/14/1985, was just released from Chippewa County Jail, maybe heading to Kinross, according to the complainant from this.

0: 21:42 Central.
1: Go ahead.
0: All right. The bike thing. Would he have been wearing a like blue shirt over a white shirt?
2: I believe he was wearing a hoodie earlier, but his identifying information, if someone looks at his SOS, should be able to identify him pretty easily. I can give you that information if you would like.
0: Is this the mail? Ask someone of the description over the overpass on Easter Day.
2: Clear. We can go check the area.
0: Yeah. 1704 Central. Hi, Oscar. Hold on, let me look again. Was it Iosco County? Is making contact with a Mitchell Jason Paul. We got a misdemeanor for assault, one count domestic, 100-mile pickup. Yeah, your name.
3: That'll be a name.
0: Got me, nigga.

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0: Hey, can you do a swing through Superior Pizza and Sub, 9449 West 6 Mile? Apparently there might be a 60-year-old male sitting in a silver pickup out in the parking lot making everybody inside feel creepy.
1: That's an A-firm.
0: Seven, two, or nine, your status?
2: Figure.

0: Central, 5125, show south. Drop. Yeah. 5125.
1: Go ahead.
0: You said Superior Pizza.
1: Okay, yeah, farm out on 6 Mile.
0: Yeah, there's nobody here.
1: Copy. Yeah.

Central, 5125, traffic stop. Be Westlake Shore Drive in front of the Bay. It's going to be a Michigan plate. 0, Paul. 2, 1.

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0: Backing over a petition insert. I'm guessing about 11 o'clock this morning you all did a transport from Meridian Street.
1: I'll have to check.

0: Central, 21-46. Good. 42 will still be out with that mail. I'll be en route to the Skyline for follow-up.
1: Copy.

0: Well, 24 can be clear booking.
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0: I'll be able to keep it all under one.

0: Central, 21-46. 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
1: Copy.

0: out of the Bay Mills Casino. 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
1: Clear. 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
1: 651.
0: Yeah. Falcon Joe's back in county and out of service for the evening.
1: 2348.

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0: 709 Cottrell Crescent.
1: Hello?
0: Gaines and 75, speed of blackout 750. First three are obstructed, last four are 5641.

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0: 1709 Central. Fabio, sir. Have a good night.
1: Thanks. You too.
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0: Oh wait, that's wrong.
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0: Myself and Corporal Desirable will be heading to North Lake this morning.
1: Yeah, to North Lake.

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1: Go ahead.
0: Could y'all check the reports from yesterday? And, see if you guys took Tristan Miller to the ER for eval?
1: Abram.

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1: Well, see what time it is. We can pawn this off on days then. I'm faxing over a petition, sir.
0: Sir.
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1: 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I'm down till 1600. PNV 8293. 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

0: Two fire EMS, you're being requested. 308 West 12th Avenue at the Hoppus House. Her caller states her 83-year-old female mother is dying and needs to get her to the ER. She states she is not on hospice and dying of malnutrition. Central Clear, 732. 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

0: 突然就黑心了，反正几乎我让林子问 Good morning。
1: 5119. Morning, I'm service double with 05, show 11 and 7 out.
0: Copy, and are you going to go by 19?
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0: Copy, and are you going to go by 11 or 05?
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0: Good morning. I'll be in service my portable. I'll be out at the schools.
1: Good morning.

0: So EMS, if you're trying to call Central, I can see it keying up and nothing's coming through.
1: Central Medical, on duty disregard, keep pass out.
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1: Sorry for 41.
0: 2141, it's going to be in front of 613 Eureka. Two vehicles happening down the roadway, a gray Ford F-150 and a white Chevy pickup. The female that hit the vehicle went to work. RP does have her information.
1: Clear.

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0: 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Does the city on anything?
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0: 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Try it. I know we were having issues with it yesterday. Go ahead with it.
1: Clear. It's going to be UC Charles, 654-609-465-121. I'll switch over to Wayne.
0: Copy.
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advise when you can copy a name and TX for a larceny complaint. It's going to be a stolen dirt bike. You're going to be speaking to a Haley, 906-630-2011. 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

0: 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Sorry, I was on lien. 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
1: 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She's only going to be available by TX till 4.
0: Clear. I won't be out then.

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1: I got it already. Thanks, though.
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1: Go ahead.
0: Is the employee there? If there was a male, he was there yesterday acting erratic. He is there now. He slept in their bathroom last night. She says they got him out of there. However, he's currently on the bench and his behavior is making people uncomfortable. Would like a wellness check on him to make sure that they are safe. He's wearing black pants, black cap, and a black sweatshirt with white sleeves.
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1: 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Michigan plate, David William Adams, 734.

0: Leaf Fire EMS, you're being requested 322 Dawson Street, 322 Dawson, cross of Bingham and Kimball. Have a 71-year-old female that has fallen with no injuries. She's a lymphocyst, approximately 220 pounds. Central clear, 946.
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0: 8216, advise that you can copy at larceny, not in progress.
1: Go ahead.
0: It's being reported by Connie. She's an officer of an Orioles club. States that Casey Spencer reported stole upwards of $2,000 over a month-long period. She has documentation to prove it. She works at the UP State Credit Union out on M80. I have contact information for her when you're ready.
1: There, stand by. Is she in Kinross right now?
0: They affirm the complainant works at the UP State Credit Union. It's going to be Connie Tonesing.
1: Claire, can you just send it to my screen? I'll head down to the bank now.
0: Ephraim, thank you.
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2: 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I follow up.
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0: Sioux Fire EMS, you're being requested, 917 Ashman at Sioux, Super Value Pet Foods, for an 80-ish-year-old female that appears to be confused. The caller was not with her, stated if you went in through the front door and to the right, she is sitting on the flatbed. It is going to be an emergent response, Central Clear, 1016.
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2: Android 2216, I'll be out.
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3: Central 27, clear left.
0: Kevin.

Satchel 6110. Talked to some other people, I don't believe. The sounds are coming from Gaines. I'll check the shooting field.

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Until 6110. No one there. I'm going to check on the two tracks across the street in between games and the base.

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0: I caught a little bit of your traffic. What are you looking for? You need help?
2: I was just reported to me some rapid gunfire. They believed it was on the base, but then I talked to somebody else that believed it was coming from the shooting field on Gaines, but we haven't got any other calls on it, and I'm not seeing anybody anywhere.
0: All right. I'm going to be at the UP State Credit Union. If you need anything, just let me know.
2: Great. Appreciate it.

0: Satchel 6110. You should be clear. Talk to some Spectrum guys. They said it sounded like it was coming from the shooting field.
1: Copy.
2: 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You can show me clear of my last. I'll be an out to the suit.
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0: Myself and 40 Mundle will be out at Project Playground on Meridian. In the woods to the west, just checking on a possible homeless encampment.
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1: 2117, copy.
2: 17 from 27. We've located it. No persons around. Should be all set.
0: Copy that. I'll disregard them.

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0: 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I'll take a number.
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0: center. He just thinks he's great at having balls across the ring.
1: Try that again.
0: I get time of call of the fraud complaint down in Kinross.
1: Yeah, bye.

0: 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Go ahead. You can show us the acknowledging page.
1: Copy, be advised, this patient does have a history card problem.
0: Copy that. Did you page pick for first responders?
1: We're busy.

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1: Nemsa 11 is in route.
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1: 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I'll be upstairs. Have a good night. 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

0: 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I'll be heading there in a little bit.
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0: for you, Randy, two for you.
1: Affirm, we have a gentleman who is outside your door. States he just got out of jail. He seems pretty upset.
0: I don't see anybody on camera, but I'll step up to what?
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1: Bye.
0: 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I'm headed down to Mike's Landing.
1: 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I finally got a return on that watercraft if you want it.
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1: Yeah, I got you.
0: What's your location?
1: Just about Navin Way.
0: Okay, copy. You still want to try to meet me in Singleton? Try to load up at 6x6?
1: Yeah, I can, I'll scoot up that way and I'll try and meet you there.
0: Alright, sounds good. I'm in Manistique, headed up to Singleton, so I might be too, but not by much.

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1: AT216, time of call is going to be 11:30. Again, 11:30.

Send it from them to Alpha 11. Alpha 11. You can show us that at my mesh. Okay.

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1: Go ahead.
0: Okay, so he's been trespassed from the Secretary of State building office. If you can put that in the premise and in the notes, the way the city knows if they get called there.
1: Okay.

0: 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Okay, we returned back from North Lake. 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
1: You as well, have your name.
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0: Go ahead, sir. Yeah, I can give you a call tomorrow. All right, thanks.

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0: 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I confirmed it's the Malcolm this morning. I'll be clear. No additional number needed.
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0: So like 20. 26, 327. 326, 327. South Point Road. All up. I don't need checks.
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0: 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Confirm to.
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0: Yeah, just on that. Thank you.
1: Already there.

0: 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But we're about 3 or 4 miles away. Did you need something?
1: Negative. I'll give you a TX when you guys are done.

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0: 1554, 1654, leaving Shingleton, headed to Marquette.
1: 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ICC.

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0: Disregard. 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
1: Okay, thanks for the internet. Jail 1451.

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1: Sir, thank you.
2: G41, are you clearing, or are you going to the jail as well?
1: Central 15, I believe you're heading back to the post for the meeting.
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1: Central 6190, you haven't had traffic.
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2: 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You can show me the service. 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
0: You as well.

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1: Go ahead.
0: It's going to involve some juveniles. You're going to be checking on Ashton, Carter, and Landon. It's being called in by an anonymous party. You can give us a TX for further if you'd like. It's going to be on 8 Fairway Drive. Again, 8 Fairway Drive. Abram.
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1: What?
0: We have a possible trespass in progress. 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It's going to be 23010 South Rocky Point Road. Again, 23010 South Rocky Point Road. Our caller states that the workers who are running lines are using a shortcut into his driveway without permission.
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1: Who's the caller?
0: A Mr. William Ralph.
1: William Ralph?
0: R-A-U-F-F. Robert Adam Union Frank Frank.

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2: 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I'll be out of service. I'm good on.
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0: Central. 2126. I'll be out of service. Have a good night.
1: 2126. You as well.
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0: 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We'll be at the hospital for a transfer to MediLodge.
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1: Go ahead for 41.
0: We had Mr. William Teeple walk over to the Goodwill and request that one of the employees call 911 for law enforcement assistance. He's now at the Sunshine Motel. He did not tell the employee why he needed law enforcement. We could not get any further. You need at the Skyline Motel with William Teeple.
1: Clear. Central, 2127. Yeah, 600 block of Johnston with a abandoned bicycle.
0: Copy.

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0: I called the owner, True. William was supposed to be checked out. Actually, already checked out, but he still has a key. He was in number 29.
1: Clear.

0: Central 2941. I'll have that male on board being routed to the hospital for a voluntary mental eval.
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0: 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I'll take a number.
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0: If you want to head over to the area of 507 Maple Street for a trespass not currently in progress, our caller states a male wearing a neon vest that said assessing on it was assessing her property, but she believes he was trespassing.
1: Yeah, that was 507 Maple.
0: Affirm. She also thinks that he might be a prowler.

0: 741, that supposed fake assessor is going to be headed eastbound.
1: Copy.
0: Do it again, Chiyota. Otherwise, 15 to 6.

units for Chippewa County have a driving complaint northbound Mackinac Trail. From M28, a single cab blue Chevy pickup with half a bumper. Per the caller, states he was speeding up and slowing down, throwing water and ice out his window. Believes to intentionally hit the RP's windshield. When he took off from M28, he took off at a very high rate of speed. Central clear, 1557.

0: Natural 8293. Yeah, I'm at Mackinac Trail on 6 Mile, and that vehicle is westbound on 6 Mile.
1: Copy, vehicle is now westbound on 6 Mile.

going to be north on Baker side. 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
0: 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I'll be out at 507 Maple.

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0: 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I'll be clear last. I'll take a number.
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2: 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Have a good night.
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0: 61 units from Central. We're getting a possible domestic, 32 Hope Lane, 32 Hope Lane. My caller's trying to get information, however, they're not cooperating, but can hear screaming in the background.
1: 19 copy. Be in route from the 2.
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2: 6119, do you have anyone else?
1: No, just me.
2: Alright, I can head that way with you.
0: It's gotta be an Andy Germain and a Candy Pawcan.

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2: Baffle 8241, high copy the lot.
0: 8241, copy. Units responding to Hope Lane. There are no weapons involved. Sounds like they're refusing to separate.
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1: 1715.
0: On my way, contact with the subject in the black 2024. They're just working on these lines down. Everything should be fine now. Clear last.
1: Copy.

0: uterus response to whole brain. 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It sounds like she may have a baseball bat.
1: Yeah.

0: 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Per my partner, it sounds like they're intoxicated or under the influence of something.
1: Absolutely.

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0: 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By Robert Charles Lincoln 755 RCL 75.

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0: Negative, we can try. 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
0: 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Is it candy with a K or candy with a C?
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0: Air 4 is in service off Newberry, south, or southeastbound for the Huron survey.
1: 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ICC clear.
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0: Good evening, it's Community Service, 06. This is my portable will be at the office.
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0: 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We'll be en route to an address on Park. My beginning miles are 219.
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0: 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I'll look right back.
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1: Okay.
0: Pilsen 28, and a white Dodge pickup. Only plate 1 Mary Ida George Robert Lincoln.

0: one units have a drought complaint in the area of Ashman and Spruce. The caller advising there's a black Corvette driving up and down Ashman, revs the engine and squeals the tires. The caller is complaining about the noise the vehicle is making. Blessing drove driving northbound on Ashman about 10 minutes ago.
1: Clear.

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1: Can't stay here. We'll be en route to another address on Kinchelow. 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
0: Just advising, I checked the area. I've been UTL on that vehicle.
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2: 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Ending miles are 220.

0: 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Roar is over Mackinac Island, eastbound.
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0: ¿Sabes?
1: Central 1704. Be advised on the freeway. We are 75 by about 4 miles. I'm going to give him a ride off the I-Tabac Trail so he's not walking in case you have any call.
0: Copy. What was the address on that trail?
1: I'm on I-75 at about 4 miles. I'm going to give him a ride to Mac Trail.

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1: Copy on top.

any units in the area of I-75 southbound from 3 Mile. Again, I-75 southbound from 3 Mile. Will you... Disregard.

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0: 1709, advise when you can copy a well being check.
1: Got
0: it. Gonna be going to 6 Countrywood again. 6 Countrywood checking on Laura. She called a friend saying, help me, help me. She has history of broken pelvic bones and falls. We attempted to call and got her voicemail.
1: Okay, clear. Do you have EMS now?
0: Negative, but we can start them.
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0: You can go ahead and cancel. I received another call from someone who just got on site. She had fallen, and now they're with her son. They are both able to get her up.

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0: 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Again, 233 West 8th Avenue. 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
1: Gwen Fenty, go for ICC.
0: Yeah, just to give you a heads up, I've got a few folks headed to the office for a fire in Chocolate Township. Probably a high degree that they'll get canceled, but they're headed that way anyway.
1: Okay, copy that. Thanks for the ICC clear.

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0: Okay. Copy. I was making sure I didn't miss anything. 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
0: 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Myself, 46 and 42, will be in service. We'll be out for a tour at St. Joe's. 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

0: Central Staten County. In Central Staten County, need you down at Pickford Gallery. Pickford, 140 North Manila, again, 140 North Manila Street. Got Susan Thompson on the phone saying that her adult son attacked her, hit her with a Gatorade bottle, and pushed her down. Again, 140 North Manila Street.
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2: 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I'm in the city, but I'll find that way.
3: Oh, I'm in Kamen also. So there, 12. I took out 13.

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1: Okay, her son is autistic. He's nonverbal. He's currently sitting outside in a chair. I advise Susan to stay in the house and lock the door. She said he threw a Gatorade bottle at her and pushed her on the pavement. She does have injuries, declining EMS. No weapons, no one under the influence.
0: 13 copies.
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0: All right, so he was heading out to North Manila. I just got off the phone with Michael. He's got the adult child under control. He's requesting no sirens so you don't freak him out.

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1: Can you verify that's in the city, please?
0: 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It's in the town.

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